0: Bears Hour with Elena and Gabby Barrett.
1: And so that has been such a bummer, but I won't say I'll never get there.
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0: It's Backstage Country. Gabby Barrett is here this week. We're catching up on all the things. And Gabby, I did see, I feel like it was maybe a couple months ago, you had put out a video saying that you were on a journey to really learn guitar and get better. And I think you said a 10-day journey, but I don't know that I ever saw the outcome of that. So no, I do want to know where you're at.
1: You didn't. I lied. No.
0: Did you stop after day one? You were like, nah.
1: After, I think like day three or four. I don't know why I have the hardest time learning guitar.
0: Really?
1: Like everything for me right now is just ear. Like just ear. Like

0: really does seem like something, I don't know if you play guitar, but like, it just seems like something you really have to be doing. Like
1: you have to have it in you and then like want to do it all the time in order to.
0: Yes. Yeah. Yes. And like kind of get the rhythm of the instrument down. And so you can lean into it. I just can't. I can't. And I don't know what the heck it is, but I'm glad that my husband is a fantastic guitar player.
1: Is it frustrating to you that you can't?
0: It's so frustrating because there's so many times in my head I go, oh, this could probably be so useful as a feel tool for me to write on my own.
1: Right.
0: So like right now.
1: Especially because you're a melody person, so you'd want to like be able to hear it.
0: Yes, and mess around with it. And so if I was able to mess around with stuff and knew like this went to this, that could probably then help me to sing some melodies in my head and like all of it kind of come together.
1: Yeah.
0: And so that has been such a bummer, but I won't say I'll never get there, but I just don't know that like that is in the cards for me. But at the same time, like everybody in country music plays. You know, you'll be at the writer rounds and the whatever.
1: Yes.
0: And it's like everybody's got an acoustic guitar.
1: You
0: it's
1: have like, to be like, Gabby can't
0: do it. I can't. Maybe one day, but yeah. So that 10-day journey, it won't be showing up on the internet. Archiving that video.
1: Yeah, you're gonna go archive it right now. Yeah, nobody can know you even started.
0: Right after I'm done with this.
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7: Here is your WTOL11 weather forecast. Mainly clear skies and a dry, pleasant summer feeling evening. Overnight lows will drop back into the upper 50s to near 60 degrees. It'll be another mostly sunny, dry, and beautiful day Wednesday. Sunshine through the afternoon with highs expected to reach well through the mid 80s. Chance of a few isolated showers and storms back to the area on Thursday with highs in the low to mid 80s. For your country now, I'm WTOL11 Chief Meteorologist Chris Vickers.
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0: my co-host this week on Backstage Country. It's Elena, and we are so excited that we get to talk about the new music that you're working on right now.
1: You mentioned how differently people consume music today, because it is completely different from 2018 when you were first really getting out there.
2: Yeah, it's shifting. It's
1: very much so. The listening patterns, the way people discover music, everything like that. How are you consuming music outside of your own right now? Like, what are you loving? How do you find new music? Do you not like to listen to music when you're creating?
3: I do. No, I do like to listen to music. I actually really enjoy kind of studying music. Ooh, yeah. I'm always trying to think about, like, why do I like this song? Mm-hmm. And like more in depth, rather than just saying, oh, I like the story, or like, I like the, like, what makes people listen to songs? What makes a hook a hook? Like all of those deep dissecting things about music, I really, really, really like to try to think about and just like open my mind to. A song that I really love and have actually been using as an example in writing rooms of that I love is God Is Great, Beer Is Good, and People Are Crazy by Billy Currington. Oh my gosh, I just love it for so many different reasons. First, you can't, you know that song.
1: Yes, of course.
3: First, you can't help but just like that song. I mean,
1: I just would not have expected you to just say that. That's so funny. Well, that came out of left field.
3: Well, I loved it because

0: has truth in it, it has humor in it, and it has like some wisdom in there, you know? And it acknowledges things that went sideways in life, but like it comes back around to like this just funny story.
1: Yeah.
0: And so it's like you can't help. It's so warm. It's so conversational. I love the like tag of God is great, beer is good, and people are crazy. Mm-hmm. It's one of those songs where you have like a phrase that's just kind of tattooed on your brain the first time you listen to it.
1: Yep.
0: Those are always songs that I'm trying to look for and write and connect to. And so that's a good example of a song that I really liked and was trying to figure out why do I like this. And it's really fun to do that within country music.
2: Ooh, this sounds like a Professor Gabby course I'd want to take.
0: Professor, like this. Oh my gosh.
2: Just dissecting songs and really looking into it.
0: Yeah. It's fascinating. It really is.
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5: Toward up to 11 weather forecast. Mainly clear skies and a dry, pleasant summer feeling evening. Overnight lows will drop back into the upper 50s to near 60 degrees. It'll be another mostly sunny, dry, and beautiful day Wednesday. Sunshine through the afternoon with highs expected to reach well through the mid 80s. Chance of a few isolated showers and storms back to the area on Thursday with highs in the low to mid 80s. For your country now, I'm WTOL11 Chief Meteorologist Chris Vickers.
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4: 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It's Elena, and we have got Gabby Barrett hosting with me this week.
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0: It's Elena on Backstage Country along with my co-host this week, Gabby Barrett. And Gabby, one of the things that I love following along with you outside of your music is your beautiful family.
1: Well, Bayla, I mean, she's getting older. Mm-hmm. So is she understanding like what mom and dad do at this point?
2: Oh, yeah. She's five. So she's like, yeah, she's all in it. She understands. Like, I have to tell her, like, I just flew this past weekend to go sing America the Beautiful for NASCAR in California. And so I was like, I'll be right back. You know, she's very into swimming. Like, she's going to kindergarten. Busy girl. And big girl, too. Like five going on 25, which I was told I was like that as a child.
1: Well, who'd have thought?
2: I know. I know. And so first child, like, she is so me, and it's so cute. But yes, she understands very well. And then my son is three, he'll be four this year. He has a fairly good understanding of everything too, and they get to come on the road and they enjoy it. They enjoy getting to, you know, explore and find fun things to do. Yeah. But she really does enjoy like coming to sound check and watching us on stage.
1: Does she sing?
2: She likes, yes, she just did her first like recital. Not long ago. Yeah, I know. Recital parent.
1: Oh.
2: She loved it. Yeah. And I wanted to ask her, like, it made me tear up like watching her, because I was like, whoa, this is a different moment for me to have like my DNA on the stage. You know what I mean? But it's heavy. Not me.
1: Yeah.
2: It's
1: yeah.
2: not me. And I was so curious how she was gonna react, you know?
1: Yeah.
2: Like, is she gonna like clam up and be like, I did not like that, or you know?
1: So you were probably nervous.
2: Oh, like, I was.
1: Yeah.
2: 100%. I was out there, and of course I was like filming, and then I asked her after, and she's like, she said, I liked it. I said, what did you like about it specifically? And she was like, I liked the people watching me. And I was like,
1: oh, okay. Here you go. Here we go.
2: Let's go. Gonna go. And so, and she's very particular how she dances, very graceful, very detailed. And I was like, oh girl. So there might be some hope for some musical kids in the future.
1: You might have a performer on your
2: maybe right
1: there. Yeah,
2: maybe.
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1: Your WTOL 11 weather forecast. Mainly clear skies and a dry, pleasant summer feeling evening. Overnight lows have dropped back into the upper 50s to near 60 degrees. It'll be another mostly sunny, dry, and beautiful day Wednesday. Sunshine through the afternoon with highs expected to reach well through the mid 80s. Chance of a few isolated showers and storms back to the area on Thursday with highs in the low to mid 80s. For your country now, I'm WTOL 11 Chief Meteorologist Chris Vickers.
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1: Gabby Barrett is your host this week. I'm Elena. It's Backstage Country, and we're talking about some of your biggest hits, one of which is one of my favorites of yours, Pick Me Up. It's so sweet, but not only because of the song, the video always stands out to me, and I think about it, you know, quite often because it's just so sweet and lovely and tells such a beautiful story.
2: Thank you.
1: But I always do think when I'm at that last scene, I'm like, what was it like for you to see yourself in the old makeup and see Cade in the old makeup and like actually visualize that in real life?
2: It was crazy. I think from what I can remember, I feel like I started like tearing up when I saw him. Because sometimes you can tell when somebody they're young, but they have like special effects makeup on.
1: Right.
2: His was so good to where it literally looked like that will be him at that age.
1: Mm-hmm.
2: And I just know his heart. I know him as a person, and so many people already call him like an old man in the sweetest way. He really is. He's like the oldest soul. Sitting on the couch, like drinking coffee, second grade, like button shirt stained. Like he's so old man, and I love it.
1: I know he loves his Coors Banquet.
2: He does. But yes, and so that was wild. We sat and got special effects makeup done. Making that video was so much fun though. Yeah. It really was. It was so just like creatively open, so much fun. I remember when we were talking about making the video, it was like, do you want to be in it? Do you want to have somebody else do it? And I was just like, I want to do all the parts. And it was a really long day. It was like 7 a.m. to like, I'm not kidding, like 10 p.m. Like it was all day we filmed.
1: Did you do it all in one day?
2: Uh-huh.
1: What?
2: We did all of that in one day. It was a long day, but we literally lived a whole life. Yeah,
1: we did.
2: It was fast, but it was so much fun. And I love that song. I love playing it live. I feel like it's just one of those like feel good country songs.
1: The cadence of it too is just like, it's so good.
2: It's like it's so delicious. Country music. Like you're just in it, like feel good song. Mm-hmm. And one of the lyrics is, what is it? You'll be by my side. Everything gonna be all right. It's just, it's so true to our relationship. And he's with me like everywhere. He's my lead guitar player on the stage. He's been there for award shows and like been like my rock kind of next to me. And so I'm always wanting him to come and pick me up in his truck. Maybe he needs to clean the truck first, but

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1: 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Will you introduce it?
0: Pick me. No, I'm kidding. This is Pick Me Up by me, Gabby Barrett, on Backstage Country. It's been

0: This is Gabby Barrett, your co-host of Backstage Country this week. 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
3: Your country weather. Here is your WTOL11 weather forecast. Mainly clear skies and a dry, pleasant summer feeling evening. Overnight lows will drop back into the upper 50s to near 60 degrees. It'll be another mostly sunny, dry, and beautiful day Wednesday. Sunshine through the afternoon with highs expected to reach well through the mid 80s. Chance of a few isolated showers and storms back to the area on Thursday with highs in the low to mid 80s. For your country now, I'm WTOL11 Chief Meteorologist Chris Vickers.
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1: 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I'm your host all this week, Gabby Barrett, along with our girl, Elena.
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1: When I was 18, 19, 20, it was COVID. It was the peak of COVID.
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Backstage Country. Gabby Barrett is your host this week. I'm so happy you're here. And we're getting to talk about new music, which is very exciting. Mm-hmm. But I also want to get a little nostalgic and take it back to

0: Your first hit, I hope.
1: Yeah,
0: I mean, it's a certified hit in so many ways. And I hearing you say that this is one of the first ones that you wrote in Nashville is actually crazy too, because it is such a monster. But like for you, when can you take me back to that time in your life when you started getting in those rooms on Music Row and with these people and people that are established already?
1: Yeah.
0: And I mean, not like you weren't, you were, you had just accomplished something huge.

0: And so that's something I got to discover about myself the more and more I stepped into those rooms. And it just helped sharpen me as a writer and, you know, learning the tools. How do you make a song?
1: Mm-hmm. That part of that whole experience for a lot of writers is also like, you know, being a little bit older and then you go, let's say, to Demumbrian, Tin Roof after a Red Door or something like that. You were a teenager when you're starting this. Mm-hmm. Did you ever feel like left out that you couldn't really go and participate in those like kind of networking and bonding situations?
0: Like the bar stuff?
1: Yeah, because I feel like everybody ends up going like, is it time for Tin Roof or is it time for Red Door? Or is it, you know,
0: sure.
1: Let's mull this over more over there.
0: Not, I mean, you know what was crazy was like when I was 18, 19, 20, it was COVID. It was the peak of COVID.
1: Oh my gosh,
0: like,
1: yeah.
0: We were home. Like everybody was kind of home and not going to bars too much.
1: That worked out well for you then.
0: It did. It was great. It was great. It was so great. Because once I was like 21, 22, you know, things started to ease up.
1: Yeah.
0: And so just was meeting with people. But yeah, I guess that worked to my advantage.
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5: Is your WTOL11 weather forecast. Mainly clear skies and a dry, pleasant summer feeling evening. Overnight lows will drop back into the upper 50s to near 60 degrees. It'll be another mostly sunny, dry, and beautiful day Wednesday. Sunshine through the afternoon with highs expected to reach well through the mid-80s. Chance of a few isolated showers and storms back to the area on Thursday with highs to the low to mid-80s. For your country now, I'm WTOL11 Chief Meteorologist Chris Vickers.
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1: I'm embarrassed to say of how hard I hugged her.
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It's Backstage Country. I'm Elena. We got Gabby Barrett hosting this week. And a few months ago, the ACM Awards happened. And I was thinking about one of my favorite years, big year. I mean, it was, I think, the 50th, but where you hosted with Dolly Parton. And

0: And you're such a huge part of ACM history, and I kind of wanted to just take it back to that year, because what a crazy experience to host an award show in an arena with, or it was a stadium.
1: Yeah.
0: That was the stadium.
1: I think it was Allegiant.
0: Yeah, that was Allegiant with the icon that is Dolly Parton.
1: Mm-hmm.
0: Do you think about that often? Because that's got to feel like a fever dream.
1: It really does. Yeah. Honestly, it does. Life was moving very fast at that period of time as well. And so I never thought that I would be like hosting and talking. I always was like, I'm going to sing. I'm not going to do the talk thing. Yeah. But they had called and were like, Dolly, you know, is going to do this. Will you do it? And I was like, I just couldn't imagine turning. Like,
0: how do you say no to Dolly?
1: No, I don't want to talk, but she could do it. No, absolutely. So I was like, yes. I remember meeting her. I met her, I think it was the day before. We were going over script stuff, and she was so tiny but mighty, like so tiny. I am embarrassed to say of how like hard I hugged her, because it was like too much. I just know it. I walk away and I'm like, I'm so insecure about the way that I there.
0: Oh gosh, it haunts you.
1: Like, yeah, it does. I have nightmares about it. But she was so sweet. She was like the sweetest woman, of course, and was so professional, so ready. Like, looked like a Barbie doll. Like, walked out. I was literally in like a cardigan and whatever leggings, and I was like,
0: she would never.
1: Yeah. And I got some facial done that day, and they what is it like?
0: Oh, like the peel or something?
1: Not the peel. It's like something that like burned my face. I don't know, but I remember it was like red. And we were like, don't put makeup on it because it might make it potentially worse. It was a nightmare.
0: This is how you met her?
1: Orange. Yeah, I know. Horrid. See, nightmares. Nightmares are right there.
0: Yep.
1: But she was the best. And that night was so memorable. I performed.
0: Yeah.
1: I had like 5 outfit changes. Oh my gosh, it was crazy. I would run behind the tent and they'd be like fixing my eye like to a different color or different like thing.
0: Yeah.
1: And then I'd be changing, and it was like 2.5 minutes. Like, it was, and then you had to rush out to your spot. It was so wild, but it was the coolest thing ever to be able to experience something at that level, like the ACMs at Allegiant Stadium, where it was like, I think the capacity, I swear, was like 80,000.
0: Yeah.
1: Mm-hmm. It was unbelievable. It was like you were, and I performed, when I did my performance, it was like at the top of the stadium. Yes. Yeah, so you just see everybody, you feel like an ant in there, but it was the coolest thing.
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4: Is your WTOL 11 weather forecast. Mainly clear skies and a dry, pleasant summer feeling evening. Overnight lows will drop back into the upper 50s to near 60 degrees. It'll be another mostly sunny, dry, and beautiful day Wednesday. Sunshine through the afternoon with highs expected to reach well through the mid 80s. Chance of a few isolated showers and storms back to the area on Thursday with highs in the low to mid 80s. For your country now, I'm WTOL 11 Chief Meteorologist Chris Vickers.
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0: Today's show. I'm Elena. Day two is in the books with Gabby Barrett, who did a great job hosting today.
1: Thanks, girl. Excited that we get to do this again tomorrow, so y'all better come back.
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3: Elena here, and welcome to Backstage Country. Gabby Barrett is with us this week. We're so happy you're back with us.
4: 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Thanks, Elena. Glad to be here with you. Lots to talk about, and I'm excited to share lots of stories about my music and much more.
3: 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Gabby Barrett is here all week long on Backstage Country, so don't go in.

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0: It's Backstage Country. We got Gabby Barrett as your host this week. And earlier we were talking about the new music that you're working on, this new era, everything that we're looking at. You have been teasing quite a few songs, and there was one, Young, that I know a lot of people really loved. Not a new song that you wrote, but new to us. Do you think that that's going to have a place in this era of Gabby Barrett?
1: Yes.
0: Yeah.
1: It will. It definitely will. That is a discussion right now, funny you ask, because that will be a song that will be cut. I just cut some songs in the studio, I think 3 or 4 songs, and that is one that will be done as well. So, yes.
0: I know that one is very special to you, and you can hear it even in just the way that you performed it on Instagram, you know, on social media for us. But do songs like that hit different to record?
1: Well, that one's just like very nostalgic of the time.

0: way. Like, as before, it felt more like wide open, and you're just like, we're young, let's get married, let's be a little reckless.
1: Yeah.
0: Now it's like a little bit more like honed in, and like you see the end goal, if that makes sense. It's like sweeter now.
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11: Your WTOL 11 weather forecast. Mainly clear skies and a dry, pleasant summer feeling evening. Overnight lows will drop back into the upper 50s to near 60 degrees. It'll be another mostly sunny, dry, and beautiful day Wednesday. Sunshine through the afternoon with highs expected to reach well through the mid 80s. Chance of a few isolated showers and storms back to the area on Thursday with highs in the low to mid 80s. For your country now, I'm WTOL 11 Chief Meteorologist Chris Vickers.
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1: I would be lying if I said, oh, I haven't been, you know, close to maybe feeling this way or at certain times.
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0: Elena. Gabby Barrett is here with us this week. And Gabby, we were talking about your family. You know, the music is a family affair. Your daughter just had her first recital, which is so exciting. I've really enjoyed and just thought it's so lovely how, like, to be able to watch you and your family grow in the ways that you share it with fans. And very protective, but at the same time, very open about, like, this is what life looks like. Mm-hmm. And you have this polar opposite Hannah Montana style life where, like, you know, best of both worlds. Do you think that having that kind of perspective is what keeps you from getting burnt out?
1: Yeah. I mean, you just can't, you know, you don't want to bite off more than you can chew, because then you just become overwhelmed by everything and you're like, I need to step back, you know?
0: Yeah.
1: And those are very real thoughts that can come up. And I would be lying if I said, oh, I haven't been, you know, close to maybe feeling this way or at certain times. Emotions are just heightened at certain times. They really are. You're having a good day, bad day. You're in a weird season and somebody passed away and this one's asking for your, you know, you to whatever. There's just like those seasons where a lot is going on. But yes, smaller chunks, little by little,

0: trusting, like literally my new song out, trusting that God has a plan for your life, and trusting that he'll orchestrate it all to make sense, you know? So sitting with that really helps me to not feel like life is so chaotic and I don't know how it's ever going to get fixed. And, you know, so faith plays a big role into keeping sanity within all of this going on.
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0: This is an important notice to all U.S. taxpayers. The IRS is giving away billions of dollars in tax savings through a federal program called the Fresh Start Initiative to aid delinquent taxpayers. 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
1: Your WTOL11 weather forecast. Mainly clear skies overnight with a dry, cooler feel. Lows will be back in the upper 50s and lower 60s. Mostly sunny skies expected Wednesday morning through the afternoon. Highs will turn a bit warmer, reaching well through the mid-80s. Chance of a scattered shower or storm back in the area on Thursday. It will be a more humid-feeling day with highs into the lower 80s. For your country now, I'm WTOL11 Chief Meteorologist Chris Vickers.
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3: Your WQL11 weather forecast. Mainly clear skies overnight with a dry, cooler feel. Lows will be back in the upper 50s and lower

50s. Mostly sunny skies expected Wednesday morning through the afternoon. Highs turn a bit warmer, reaching well through the mid-80s. Chance of a scattered shower or storm back in the area on Thursday. It will be a more humid-feeling day with highs into the lower 80s. For your Country Now, I'm WTL 11 Chief Meteorologist Chris Vickers.

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2: Is your Chihuahua 11 weather forecast. Mainly clear skies overnight with a dry, cooler feel. Lows will be back in the upper 50s and lower 60s. Mostly sunny skies expected Wednesday morning through the afternoon. Highs will turn a bit warmer, reaching well through the mid-80s. Chance of a scattered shower or storm back in the area on Thursday. It will be a more humid-feeling day with highs into the lower 80s. For your Country Now, I'm WQL 11 Chief Meteorologist Chris Vickers.

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0: Hey there, I'm Cody Johnson, and this is my song, Horseback. 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This song ain't about a horse. 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
4: Your WQL 11 weather forecast. Mainly clear skies overnight with a dry, cooler feel. Lows will be back in the upper 50s and lower 60s. Mostly sunny skies expected Wednesday morning through the afternoon. Highs will turn a bit warmer, reaching well through the mid-80s. Chance of a scattered shower or storm back in the area on Thursday. It will be a more humid-feeling day with highs into the lower 80s. For your country now, I'm WQL 11 Chief Meteorologist Chris Vickers.

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0: This is Zach John King, and this is my new song, Get to Drinking. When I get to drinking. It's about a relationship that I had in the past that after a few Jack and Cokes, I started to paint it with rose-colored glasses.
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2: Your WQL11 weather forecast. Mainly clear skies overnight with a dry, cooler feel. Lows will be back in the upper 50s and lower 60s. Mostly sunny skies expected Wednesday morning through the afternoon. Highs will turn a bit warmer, reaching well through the mid-80s. Chance of a scattered shower or storm back in the area on Thursday. It will be a more humid-feeling day with highs into the lower 80s. For your country now, I'm WQL11 Chief Meteorologist Chris Vickers.

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4: Sort of W211 weather forecast. Mainly clear skies overnight with a dry, cooler feel. Lows will be back in the upper 50s and lower 60s. Mostly sunny skies expected Wednesday morning through the afternoon. Highs will turn a bit warmer, reaching well through the mid 80s. Chance of a scattered shower or storm back at the area on Thursday. It will be a more humid feeling day with highs into the lower 80s. For your country now, I'm W211 Chief Meteorologist Chris Vickers.

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2: Your country weather. Here is your WQL11 weather forecast. Mainly clear skies overnight with a dry, cooler feel. Lows will be back in the upper 50s and lower 60s. Mostly sunny skies expected Wednesday morning through the afternoon. Highs will turn a bit warmer, reaching well through the mid-80s. Chance of a scattered shower or storm back in the area on Thursday. It will be a more humid-feeling day with highs into the lower 80s. For your Country Now, I'm WQL 11 Chief Meteorologist Chris Vickers.

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1: Your WQL11 weather forecast. Mainly clear skies overnight with a dry, cooler feel. Lows will be back in the upper 50s and lower 60s. Mostly sunny skies expected Wednesday morning through the afternoon. Highs will turn a bit warmer, reaching well through the mid-80s. Chance of a scattered shower or storm back in the area on Thursday. It will be a more humid-feeling day with highs into the lower 80s. For your country now, I'm WQL11 Chief Meteorologist Chris Vickers.

Wednesday on the morning show, our dramatic reading will be titled Chick Flicks. Another edition of What Knows Wednesday, thanks to Legacy Country Corner, plus things that are trending today and country music experts. Early Wednesday morning will start at 5 a.m.

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3: Your WQL 11 weather forecast. Mainly clear skies overnight with a dry, cooler feel. Lows will be back in the upper 50s and lower 60s. Mostly sunny skies expected Wednesday morning through the afternoon. Highs will turn a bit warmer, reaching well through the mid-80s. Chance of a scattered shower or storm back in the area on Thursday. It will be a more humid-feeling day with highs into the lower 80s. For your country now, I'm WQL 11 Chief Meteorologist Chris Vickers.

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The afternoon, highs expected to reach into the mid-80s with dry and comfortable feeling early August weather. Humidity will increase as we get to Thursday, more humid feeling weather, highs expected to reach back to the 80s with a chance of a few isolated showers and storms. For Yorkshire Now, I'm WTOL 11 Chief Meteorologist Chris Vickers.

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4: Is your WTOL 11 weather forecast. Mainly clear skies early on our Wednesday morning with temperatures in the day close to 60 degrees. Lots of morning sunshine with a few clouds into the afternoon. Highs expected to reach into the mid-80s with dry and comfortable feeling early August weather. Heat and humidity will increase as we get to Thursday. More humid feeling weather. Highs expected to reach back to the 80s with a chance of a few isolated showers and storms. For your Katrina, I'm WTOL 11 Chief Meteorologist Chris Vickers.

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0: 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Rex Howard, good morning. Good morning, good morning. 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And that's thanks to Details Auto Spa, Fields Automotive Service, and La Rich Chevy Cadillac. In August, a big month for a lot of car shows. Of course, there's the Balloon Fest car show on Saturday starting at 10. Tom All's charity car show over in Lima. That happens on this Friday, as a matter of fact, right? Yeah, Jeep and motorcycle show in Fostoria. And Upper Scioto Valley FFA car and tractor show on August 29th. So, yeah, you have a car or tractor, take it on over. Take a look at WKXA.com's car show calendar. Cody Johnson coming up. Good morning.
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0: Next golf winner. Free golf, yeah. Coming up, Your Country Now, 100.5 WKXA. Rex Howard, our summer of free golf going on. We're getting down to the last couple that we'll give away. We're talking round of golf plus carts on us. And it's all with Klaus House Golf Courses. And your chance to get in on the action is right now, because we'll have a winner. We'll announce it probably next hour as I get things together. And I usually do. So today's our next golf winner. Free golf. And then don't forget to sign up for our charity golf scramble presented by Ohio Logistics. That is filling up as well. So don't delay. Everybody said, I'll wait another week or two. Don't do that. Don't do that. I'm telling you. On the way, WTO 11 weather, Luke Bryan and Morning Ag News.
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2: Is your WTOL 11 forecast. Mainly sunny skies and warm on this Wednesday. Look for highs to reach the mid to upper 80s. Ahead of a few more clouds into the evening hours tonight, a sign of moisture returning. It's going to be a muggier feeling Thursday. Lows don't drop as much overnight. Could see a few pop-up showers to end the week as well. For Your Country Now, I'm WTOL 11 meteorologist Ryan Weekman.

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1: 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Listen Friday as we broadcast from the fair, thanks to Kalmbach Feeds, feeding you the results first. Of course, the livestock champion results all through the rest of this week and into the weekend. And then next Monday, we'll be at the Local Connection Ag County Fair Tour, where their next stop is the third check presentation of the season. It goes to the Champaign County Junior Fair Board. We'll be there again next Monday. USDA is giving farmers more time to pay crop insurance premiums this year. That comes as Secretary of Agriculture Brooke Rollins said at a farm show she was at in Minnesota yesterday that producers will receive an additional 60 days on premium billing dates between July and September. During that extension, insurers may also waive interest charges. USDA is also restoring the 5% preventative planting buy-up option beginning with fall planted crops after eliminating that additional coverage for 2026 spring crops. Meanwhile, the Senate Agriculture Committee is preparing to mark up its new farm bill coming up tomorrow. The latest proposal includes permanent year-round E15 sales, provisions aimed at high farm input costs, increased credit and loan limits, and expanded risk management support for specialty crops. The American Farm

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0: 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According to a recent survey, 33% of people say they've had a dream about being unprepared for this. What is it? Best guess in the comments. Answer comes up a little after 8:30 this morning, 8:35, I guess. 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
1: Is your WTOL 11 forecast. Mainly sunny skies and warm on this Wednesday. Look for highs to reach the mid to upper 80s. Ahead of a few more clouds into the evening hours tonight, a sign of moisture returning. It's going to be a muggier feeling Thursday. Lows don't drop as much overnight. Could see a few pop-up showers to end the week as well. For your country now, I'm WTOL 11 meteorologist Ryan Weekman.

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0: I'm Jay Fox on the Ohio News Network. In southwest Ohio, a dam on the Great Miami River that has been linked to drowning deaths will be removed. The cost, $7.66 million. Lachlan High School in Cincinnati will not have a football team for the first time in 100 years. The team was a staple of the Miami Valley Conference. A lack of players and general interest in the sport is cited as a reason for the season cancellation. In northeast Ohio, the city of Cleveland has instituted a 90-day moratorium on new data center projects in an effort to evaluate both zoning and environmental impacts. The 110-year-old International Institute of Akron, whose mission is to help immigrants find housing, employment, food, and legal resources, has walked away from all federal funding to protect the organization from government overreach. Federal funding constituted 70% of their total funding. In central Ohio, two Reynoldsburg police officers have resigned following an internal investigation into their misuse of flock camera data. In northwest Ohio, the cyclosporiasis outbreak in Lucas County has now surpassed 3,000 cases. Western Lake Erie is experiencing a harmful and expanding algal bloom that is fatal to dogs and could also threaten the local drinking water supply. Warnings are being issued for swimmers and boaters. For the Ohio News Network, I'm Jay Fox.
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2: A posthumous Jimmy Buffett album will feature new songs. Fingers crossed, one of them is an ode to beach life featuring a calypso drum. Post Malone, he appeared on Sesame Street. He moved into the garbage can next to Oscars. Good morning, Rex Howard. Another cool, comfortable morning. Your WT11 weather forecast, sunny. Warmer today, 87. Coming up, we'll check what's trending. Do you like to be cool when you snooze? I think most of us do. We'll talk after Lee Bryce. 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

0: doing some good stuff that you probably haven't heard. 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
0: We like to be cool when we snooze. A new survey finds that the country's ideal sleep temperature is 67 degrees. But nearly a quarter admit to arguing with their partner about the bedroom temperature. In this research, it reveals that the country's favorite sleep position is on the side. 58% sleep that way. Think about it. Yeah, you prefer that? Not only did Morgan Wallen bring his epic live performances with him on his Still the Problem tour, but everywhere he went, the communities benefited over the course of 23 stops, with a portion of every ticket being benefiting the Morgan Wallen Foundation. The tour helped provide more than $1 million worth of instruments to 26 schools across the U.S. Foundation, in existence since 2021, supports programs for youth in the areas of sports and music, while also committing to help communities in times of crisis by ensuring access to food and critical supplies. Things that are trending today. Kane Brown here soon. Country music extras Jelly Roll says he needs a bit of a break.
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Summer Golf Giveaway winner today, Bo Shimchak from Oregon. 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Good morning. Just went out.

0: country guy did something amazing on Family Feud. 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Rex Howard, very comfortable this morning. Now we expect more sunshine. 87 today. WT11 now. Weather forecast just ahead.
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0: Jelly Roll ready for a break. We mentioned this yesterday. Now, this was during his show in Salt Lake City. It was July 28th. He addressed the crowd and said he's looking to forward to taking some time off and heal. Been truly a lifetime experience, and he wants the opportunity to kind of chill. Of course, his divorce from Bunny XL, which was finalized last month. Zach Brown was a celebrity on the celebrity version of Family Feud, and he got the highest score ever in the final round. Check it out.
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0: 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Quest Federal Credit Union Morning Mindbender. 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
1: Is your WTOL 11 forecast. Mainly sunny skies and warm on this Wednesday. Look for highs to reach the mid to upper 80s. Ahead of a few more clouds into the evening hours tonight, a sign of moisture returning. It's going to be a muggier feeling Thursday. Lows don't drop as much overnight. Could see a few pop-up showers to end the week as well. For Your Country Now, I'm WTOL 11 meteorologist Ryan Weekman.

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5: I'm Jay Fox on the Ohio News Network. In southwest Ohio, a dam on the Great Miami River that has been linked to drowning deaths will be removed. The cost, $7.66 million. Lachlan High School in Cincinnati will not have a football team for the first time in 100 years. The team was a staple of the Miami Valley Conference. A lack of players and general interest in the sport is cited as a reason for the season cancellation. In northeast Ohio, the city of Cleveland has instituted a 90-day moratorium on new data center projects in an effort to evaluate both zoning and environmental impacts. The 110-year-old International Institute of Akron, whose mission is to help immigrants find housing, employment, food, and legal resources, has walked away from all federal funding to protect the organization from government overreach. Federal funding constituted 70% of their total funding. In central Ohio, two Reynoldsburg police officers have resigned following an internal investigation into their misuse of flock camera data. In northwest Ohio, the cyclosporiasis outbreak in Lucas County has now surpassed 3,000 cases. Western Lake Erie is experiencing a harmful and expanding algal bloom that is fatal to dogs and could also threaten the local drinking water supply. Warnings are being issued for swimmers and boaters. For the Ohio News Network, I'm Jay Fox.
6: ONN Sports, I'm Isaiah Jacob. The Reds picked up a big win yesterday, scoring twice in the eighth inning to take the lead late. Brady Singer went six innings, allowing three runs. Cincinnati is back in action tonight at 6:40 against the Athletics. Up in Cleveland, the Guardians fell to the Mets 6-2. Joey Cantillo worked five innings and gave up two runs, while new addition Joe Adell collected two hits and scored a run in his Guardians debut. Steven Vogt commented on his first appearance after the game.
7: Tough to have a much better debut with your first team. I thought Joe's at bats were really good. Obviously, a couple hits, good walk. You can see what the impact he's going to make right away. Just good to have him around.
6: Cleveland and New York meet again tonight at 6:40 with Tanner Bibee getting the start for the Guards. In college football, Ohio State is number one in the preseason coaches poll for the first time since 2015, earning 38 of the 72 first place votes. And finally, football is back. The NFL preseason kicks off tomorrow night with the Hall of Fame game in Canton, where the Cardinals take on the Panthers. Arizona rookie quarterback Carson Beck will get the start, giving the former Miami standout his first taste of NFL game action. In other NFL news, the Bears have locked up right tackle Darnell Wright with a four-year, $116 million extension, including $93 million guaranteed. The deal makes Wright the highest-paid right tackle in league history. For ONN Sports, I'm Isaiah Jacob.
8: 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Your WT11 Now weather, sunshine today, 87. Quest Federal Credit Union Morning Mindbender on our WKXA Facebook page. Here it is. Guesses down in the comments. 33% of people say they've had a dream about being unprepared for this. What is this? We'll have some of your guesses after Luke Combs. Be By You, Your Country Now, 100.5 WKXA.

0: 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Rex Howard, Quest Federal Credit Union Morning Mindbender on our WKXA Facebook page. Recent survey, 33% of people say they've had a dream about being unprepared for this. What is it? When I was a manager at the big rental car company, I had a lot of dreams, especially Monday mornings. Monday mornings were just crazy. A lot of people were getting their cars repaired at a body shop or in service. And a lot of times we didn't have enough cars to get everybody in. And so I had a lot of dreams. At one time, I had three offices I managed, 187 cars, 10 plus employees, two pickup trucks with tow dollies, and a lot of... I don't know, crazy stories. I have a lot of crazy stories and dreams. And it's been a long time since I worked there, and I still have dreams. Every once in a while, now I'll be dreaming about this. So being unprepared for a Monday morning, it's crazy. We go over to Facebook. Let's see here. What we got? Rhett and a few other folks. Sam, Randy, talking to some sort of crowd or speech. Public speaking. That's one. There. The more you do, the easier it gets, really. You just got to do it. Shelley says parenthood. Jeff says a test they have to take. Here's one. Joshua, death. Melanie, wedding. Denny said that as well. Whitney, new job. And Top Fan John, a colonoscopy. So, Quest Federal Credit Union Morning Mindbender, according to a recent survey, 33% of people say they've had a dream about being unprepared for this. What is it? Let us know. The answer a little after 8:35. It's over on our WKXA Facebook page. Jason Aldean is on the way. We have another dramatic reading from the Facebook page, Findlay, Ohio Neighbors Helping Neighbors. 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

Mark, early Friday morning. We'll take the morning show off, get a lot of details on what's going on. Of course, Veterans Night on Friday night and the 200 drone light show, just to name a couple of things. We'll get a lot of details and hopefully some balloons in the air that morning from Emory Adams Park. Lake City Balloon Fest with your Country Now 100.5 WKXA.

0: 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Very comfortable morning. Sunshine, 87 today. WT11, the weather forecast is on the way. Time for one of our favorite segments here on the morning show. It's a dramatic reading from the Facebook page, Findlay, Ohio, Neighbors Helping Neighbors. If you're not familiar with that page, it's a place where community comes together, ask questions, share advice, sometimes post things too good not to share. As always, real posts from real people. We give them a dramatic read, a dramatic treatment, if you will, that they truly deserve. This particular dramatic reading is from a post that somebody posted, I believe in Findlay. Some chickens got out of the coop in the neighborhood in Findlay, and they decided to roost at a on a porch. It was getting in the evening, and somebody had a, I think it was a plant stand, and they took a photo of the chickens roosting on the porch on the plant stand in the evening. And so some comments came up, as you can imagine, from the Facebook page. And this one is titled Chick Flicks. Keep that in mind. Our dramatic reading titled Chick Flicks this morning. WKXA voice guy Scott Fisher, all yours.
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4: WTOL 11 forecast, mainly sunny skies and warm on this Wednesday. Look for highs to reach the mid to upper 80s. Ahead of a few more clouds into the evening hours tonight, a sign of moisture returning. It's going to be a muggier feeling Thursday. Lows don't drop as much overnight. Could see a few pop-up showers to end the week as well. For your country now, I'm WTOL 11 meteorologist Ryan Weekman.

0: pleading guilty to involuntary manslaughter and child endangering. According to Franklin County Municipal Court documents, in 2020, Williams was babysitting his girlfriend's son while she was at work. Autopsies revealed the toddler suffered deadly blunt force trauma. In August of last year, the U.S. Marshals Service arrested Williams in Framingham, Massachusetts, a city about 20 miles west of Boston.
1: In Southeast Ohio, contingency funds have been tapped to accelerate the construction timetable for the new Athens High School, which is expected to open this coming spring. The Cincinnati Reds beat the Athletics 5-4, and the New York Mets beat the Cleveland Guardians 6-2 yesterday. For the Ohio News Network, I'm Jay Fox.
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3: A posthumous Jimmy Buffett album will feature new songs. Fingers crossed, one of them is an ode to beach life featuring a calypso drum. Post Malone, he appeared on Sesame Street. He moved into the garbage can next to Oscars. Hey, good morning, Rex Howard. Beautiful morning. Sunshine today, 87. That's your WTO11 though. Weather forecast coming up in things that are trending. This starts next week. Fall treats in the store. We've got a bit of a rundown of some of those after Old Dominion Hotel Key on Your Country Now. 100.5 WPXA.

but the flow we were feeling was real. Neither one of us looking for three little words, unless those three words were do not disturb. Check out was supposed to be noon, but we slept until three.

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0: There are those of you who are just itching to get the fall decorations out, you know? I know. Now, here, starting next week, Little Debbie's, they have their fall treats coming out, their fall lineup. There's a long list. We just have a few here we'll discuss here, but here's some of the limited time snacks you can snap up starting next week. Pumpkin spice mini muffins, pumpkin delights filled cookies, pumpkin spice oatmeal cream pies, and brownie pumpkins all next week. Not only did Morgan Wallen bring his epic live performances with him on his Still the Problem tour, but everywhere he went, the communities benefited over the course of 23 stops, with a portion of every ticket sold.

0: old, benefiting the Morgan Wallen Foundation. The tour helped provide more than $1 million worth of instruments to 26 schools across the U.S. Foundation, in existence since 2021, supports programs for youth in the areas of sports and music, while also committing to help communities in times of crisis by ensuring access to food and critical items and supplies. Things that are trending today, Bailey Zimmerman here soon, and also coming up, we'll discuss some things that have become socially acceptable in just the last decade. Oh, yeah.
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0: Things that have become socially acceptable in just the last decade. 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Sunshine again today, 87, a little warmer. WTO 11 now, weather forecast is on the way.
1: 2,000 years later.
0: Actually, just 10. So we're just talking 10 here this morning. But things that have become socially acceptable in just the last decade. So do you ever look back on things that just a decade ago, while seems completely different world that we're living in these days? So someone online asking things that have become more socially acceptable. And here's some good ones. Location sharing. It used to feel creepy, but now many people have at least one app that will show people right where they are. Little blue dots, right? Good for parents to track their kids. Constantly canceling plans. Used to be a stigma around that, but now bailing on plans is considered self-care or protecting your peace. Photos of kids online. Not only are people less concerned about sharing images of their kids, but only but other family members, parents and as well. Posting there. Being on your phone while socializing. Now completely normal for someone to be on their phone while having a conversation with somebody. Another thing is betting and gambling, like online sports betting and predicting prediction markets. That's a big thing these days. And we're talking about things that have become socially acceptable in just the last decade. And here's another good one. You'll probably notice this today. Bringing a bottle of water everywhere. Someone says, if we have guests over for a nice dinner, ask them what they want to drink, and they have brought their own water bottle to the kitchen table, all right? Bring their own water of some sort. They say they are good, so they have their own water. It's a little weird, but it's acceptable these days. So there you go. Things that have become socially acceptable in just the last decade.
1: 2,000 years later.
0: Not that long. There. Coming up, it's over on our Facebook page. And this is with Quest Federal Credit Union. 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What do you think? We'll discuss a little after 7:35.

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3: They mask their faces to attack and murder.
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2: And Amy Acton's echoing her fellow leftists, spreading dangerous lies.
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7: New details about the deadly shooting.
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14: Your WTOL 11 forecast, mainly sunny skies and warm on this Wednesday. Look for highs to reach the mid to upper 80s. Ahead of a few more clouds into the evening hours tonight, a sign of moisture returning. It's going to be a muggier feeling Thursday. Lows don't drop as much overnight. Could see a few pop-up showers to end the week as well. For your country now, I'm WTOL 11 meteorologist Ryan Weekman.

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Reds with a win last night. Guardians with a loss. Oh, boy. Yeah. Keith Urban, Better Life, Your Country Now, 100.5 WKXA. Good morning.

0: Coming up in about 7 minutes, our morning mind bender. A recent survey, 33% of people say they've had a dream about being unprepared for this. What do you think? Drop a guess in the comments on Facebook.
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4: I'm Jay Fox on the Ohio News Network. In Southwest Ohio, a SWAT standoff in one Cincinnati neighborhood has led to an arrest. ONN's Jared Allen reports.
5: Police say one man from East Price Hill is in their custody after firing a shotgun and dragging a woman into his home. Police say the 45-year-old is charged with inducing panic and obstructing official business following that incident Sunday evening. It happened across the street from a Kroger store. The incident prompted police to evacuate the surrounding area.
4: A Columbus man has learned he will spend over a decade behind bars for the death of a two-year-old. Tracy Townsend of ONN affiliate WBNS-TV has the story.
6: 26-year-old Diablis Williams was sentenced to up to 18 and a half years after pleading guilty to involuntary manslaughter and child endangering. According to Franklin County Municipal Court documents, in 2020, Williams was babysitting his girlfriend's son while she was at work. Autopsies revealed the toddler suffered deadly blunt force trauma. In August of last year, the U.S. Marshals Service arrested Williams in Framingham, Massachusetts, a city about 20 miles west of Boston.
4: In Southeast Ohio, contingency funds have been tapped to accelerate the construction timetable for the new Athens High School, which is expected to open this coming spring. The Cincinnati Reds beat the Athletics 5-4, and the New York Mets beat the Cleveland Guardians 6-2 yesterday. For the Ohio News Network, I'm Jay Fox.
7: For ONN Sports, I'm Isaiah Jacob. The Reds picked up a big win yesterday, scoring twice in the eighth inning to take the lead late. Brady Singer went six innings, allowing three runs. Cincinnati is back in action tonight at 6:40 against the Athletics. Up in Cleveland, the Guardians fell to the Mets 6-2. Joey Cantillo worked five innings and gave up two runs, while new addition Joe Adell collected two hits and scored a run in his Guardians debut. Steven Vogt commented on his first appearance after the game.
8: Tough to have a much better debut with your first team. I thought Joe's at-bats were really good. Obviously, a couple hits, good walk. You can see what the impact he's going to make right away. Just good to have him around.
7: Cleveland and New York meet again tonight at 6:40 with Tanner Bibee getting the start for the Guards. In college football, Ohio State is number one in the preseason coaches poll for the first time since 2015, earning 38 of the 72 first place votes. And finally, football is back. The NFL preseason kicks off tomorrow night with the Hall of Fame game in Canton, where the Cardinals take on the Panthers. Arizona rookie quarterback Carson Beck will get the start, giving the former Miami standout his first taste of NFL game action. In other NFL news, the Bears have locked up right tackle Darnell Wright with a four-year, $116 million extension, including $93 million guaranteed. The deal makes Wright the highest-paid right tackle in league history. For ONN Sports, I'm Isaiah Jacob.
0: Good morning, Rex Howard, WTO11. No weather forecast. Beautiful morning here. Sunshine today, 87. Coming up, it's our morning mindbender. 33% of people say they've had a dream about being unprepared for this. What is it? Guesses coming up after Taylor Swift, WK.

0: 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And you can find our Quest Federal Credit Union Morning Mindbender on our WKXA Facebook page. Recent survey, 33% of people say they've had a dream about being unprepared for this. What is it? When I worked manager at a big rental car company, always had dreams about Monday morning. That was a crazy morning around the rental car branches. The biggest thing was not having enough cars. So it was actually a nightmare, really, instead of a dream. We go over to Facebook. Guests is coming in this morning. Joe and Jess. That's top fan Joe and Jess to you, right? Not having a job or income. Oh, yeah. Carol says an interview. Marge says flying or a new job. Tanya says a test at school. Even though you're no longer in school, right? Ginger, childbirth. Good. Luke says a job interview. Roberta, Marsha, and I think Shelley. Yeah, parenthood there. And Keaton says work in the morning. Right. Sam says public speaking. We've had several people talk about that. So there you go. Some of the guests is coming in. Quest Federal Credit Union Morning Mindbender. Let us know what you think. We'll have the answer about an hour from now. 33% of people say they've had a dream about being unprepared for this. Good stuff on the way. We have a father and son. They set out to throw a ball together every day for a year.
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0: We have a father and son in Texas turned a simple game of catch into a year-long tradition. Reed and his 10-year-old son, Colby, made a goal to play catch every day for 365 straight days.
2: We actually made it to day 365. 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Want to go play catch?
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0: 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In the good stuff, thanks to TJD Industrial Services.
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17: Is your WTOL 11 forecast. Mainly sunny skies and warm on this Wednesday. Look for highs to reach the mid to upper 80s. Ahead of a few more clouds into the evening hours tonight, a sign of moisture returning. It's going to be a muggier feeling Thursday. Lows don't drop as much overnight. Could see a few pop-up showers to end the week as well. For your country now, I'm WTOL 11 meteorologist Ryan Weekman.

album will feature new songs. Fingers crossed, one of them is an ode to beach life featuring a calypso drum. Post Malone, he appeared on Sesame Street. He moved into the garbage can next to Oscars. Hey, good morning, Rex Howard. Beautiful morning. Sunshine today, 87 our high. That's your WTO11 Now weather forecast coming up. Dramatic greeting from the Facebook page, Finley, Ohio Neighbors Helping Neighbors, titled Chick Flicks. It's hard for me to get out. I don't know why. Chick Flicks.

Dramatic greeting from the Facebook page, Findlay, Ohio Neighbors Helping Neighbors, titled Chick-Flix. It's hard for me to get out. I don't know why. Chick-Flix. Don Moore. Elma after Thomas Rhett. Get me some of that. Your country now, 100.5 WKXA.

0: 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It's Rex Howard. Good morning. One of our favorite segments here on the morning show in dramatic reading over on the Facebook page. It's from the Facebook page, Findlay, Ohio, Neighbors Helping Neighbors. A place, if you're not familiar, where a community comes together. Ask questions, share advice, sometimes post things too good not to share. So as always, we take these real posts from real people, give them the dramatic treatment they truly deserve. This particular dramatic reading is titled Chick Flicks. Somebody had some chickens escape from a coop and they ended up on a porch of the person's house. They posted photos as it was getting close to evening, and of course chickens like to roost. There happened to be a plant stand, I guess, and the chickens were roosting on this plant stand. Photos provided in the post. Yeah, so other folks were, this person was trying to like, hey, does anybody know where these chickens belong? Somebody's missing some chickens. And so, and what happened was a lot of people were providing information and maybe suggestions how to handle the chickens for the night. So keep that in mind. Our dramatic reading titled Chick Flicks. WKXA voice guy Scott Fisher, all yours.
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0: 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Good morning. WT11, the weather sunny, 87 today. 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
1: 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Now on Wet Nose Wednesday.
0: Running alone. Oh yeah, all by myself here. Wet Nose Wednesday, thanks to Legacy Country Corner helping us out with Wet Nose Wednesday. And some things to keep in mind is this is coming up August 25th. Cat Craft Fever. They're going to decorate cardboard carriers for adoptable pets at the Hancock County Humane Society. All the materials provided, and help out some furry friends there. And you can take a look at HancockHumaneSociety.com. Details on Cat Craft Fever. Right? And another thing to put on the calendar, and since we have already, I have already seen candy, Halloween candy in stores. You know, I know the folks out at McLean are like 6 weeks into getting Halloween candy delivered to stores. It's crazy. But dog trick or treat fundraiser coming up on October 17th at 11:30 until 2:30, and a lot of folks participating in that. And you can take a look at again the website HancockHumaneSociety.com if you're interested in adopting a pet. Go on out to the Hancock County Humane Society, and I know there's been a lot of kitty cats there in the shelter and dogs, so help out if you would like to donate, adopt, or volunteer at the Hancock County Humane Society. You can certainly do that. It's Wet Nose Wednesday, all thanks to a Legacy Country Corner. On the way, we'll have our answer revealed. It's our Quest Federal Credit Union Morning of Mindbender. It's this. According to a recent survey, 33% of people say they've had a dream about being unprepared for this. What do you think? Guesses in the comments on Facebook.
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5: Your WTOL 11 forecast, mainly sunny skies and warm on this Wednesday. Look for highs to reach the mid to upper 80s. Ahead of a few more clouds into the evening hours tonight, a sign of moisture returning. It's going to be a muggier feeling Thursday. Lows don't drop as much overnight. Could see a few pop-up showers to end the week as well. For Your Country Now, I'm WTOL 11 meteorologist Ryan Weekman.

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1: is ONN. I'm Jay Fox on the Ohio News Network. Ohio health officials are interviewing anyone who may have been infected with cyclosporiasis to try and nail down a source. Ohio's Department of Health Director, Dr. Bruce Vanderhoff, provides an update.
2: Now, I want to encourage anyone who's been sick and who may be contacted by public health officials to please take part in those interviews. These interviews provide crucial data that can help public health investigators find commonalities among people who have gotten sick.
1: Ohio legislators are now being sued over a canceled state grant intended for a Cleveland restaurant project. Brissa Bradfield of ONN affiliate WKYC-TV has details.
3: Companies owned by father and son businessmen Tony and Bobby George claim lawmakers illegally pulled $3.5 million meant for a Flats restaurant complex. The state rescinded the money after Bobby George was accused of assaulting his girlfriend. He later pleaded guilty to attempted strangulation and was sentenced to 5 years probation. That lawsuit calls the decision arbitrary and says it violated the company's rights.
1: In southwest Ohio and Greene County, merchants in Beaver Creek are rallying behind Beaver's Mini Mart by placing images of beavers in their business and online, as mega convenience store Buc-ee's has sued the local store for trademark infringement. For the Ohio

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1: For ONN Sports, I'm Isaiah Jacob. The Reds picked up a big win yesterday, scoring twice in the eighth inning to take the lead late. Brady Singer went six innings, allowing three runs. Cincinnati is back in action tonight at 6:40 against the Athletics. Up in Cleveland, the Guardians fell to the Mets 6-2. Joey Cantillo worked five innings and gave up two runs, while new addition Joe Adell collected two hits and scored a run in his Guardians debut. Stephen Vogt commented on his first appearance after the game.
2: Tough to have a much better debut with your first team. I thought Joe's at-bats were really good. Obviously, a couple hits, good walk. You can see what the impact he's going to make right away. Just good to have him around.
1: Cleveland and New York meet again tonight at 6:40 with Tanner Bibee getting the start for the Guards. In college football, Ohio State is number one in the preseason coaches poll for the first time since 2015, earning 38 of the 72 first-place votes. And finally, football is back. The NFL preseason kicks off tomorrow night with the Hall of Fame game in Canton, where the Cardinals take on the Panthers. Arizona rookie quarterback Carson Beck will get the start, giving the former Miami standout his first taste of NFL game action. In other NFL news, the Bears have locked up right tackle Darnell Wright with a four-year, $116 million extension, including $93 million guaranteed. The deal makes Wright the highest-paid right tackle in league history. For ONN Sports, I'm Isaiah Jacob.
3: 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Beautiful day, sunshine, 87. Coming up, it's our Quest Federal Credit Union Morning Mindbender recent survey. 33% of people say they've had a dream about being unprepared for this. Guesses.

Morning Mindbender answer reveal coming up. Your country now, 100.5 WKXA. Rex Howard, good morning. Quest Federal Credit Union Morning Mindbender on our WKXA Facebook page. Since early this morning, according to a recent survey, 33% of people say they've had a dream about being unprepared for this. What do you think it is? We've had Luke say a job interview. Tanya said a test at school, even though they're no longer in school. I think Joe said that. He's been out of school for like 40 years, but still have that test anxiety. I don't know. What else we got? Amy and some other folks have said childbirth. Top fan Raina, a tornado. Oh, yeah. Yeah. Top fan John, a colonoscopy. That could go wrong. Yeah. Unprepared. So a lot of people have said our answer here this morning. And our Quest Federal Credit Union Morning Mindbender answer, according to a recent survey, 33% of people say they've had a dream about being unprepared for public speaking. Yes. It's crazy. Yeah. That's like number one. It can turn into a nightmare, too. So there you go. Thanks for playing along. Quest Federal Credit Union Morning Mindbender.

0: 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We have in celebrity birthdays, we have the first man on the moon. 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

0: famous actress from the show The Brady Bunch. He turns 70 today. 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Rex Howard. Good morning, sunshine. 87 WT11. No weather coming. Let's go here. August 5th, 2026. We start out with Maureen McCormick. Oh, yeah. Maureen for The Brady Bunch. 70 today. Oh, my. I can't believe that, right? American astronaut Neil Armstrong would have turned 96 today. Of course, first man on the moon. Here's a clip. Of course, we all know these words, right?
1: It's one small step for man, one giant leap for mankind.
0: We have a Canadian country music star who has hits on both charts in Canada and U.S., Terry Clark, 58 today. Patrick Ewing, an absolute legend on the basketball court, is 64. And James Gunn, a visionary director who brought us the incredible Guardians of the Galaxy franchise, is the big 6-0 today. Let's go over to local celebrities today. And one from yesterday, Shelley Beal, turned 67 yesterday from the Findlay Micropolitan community. Happy 11th birthday to Alex Fruszewski. Alex, 11, that's from your mom, Chip, and the family. So happy 11th birthday. Time to pick a person who will be qualified for our giveaway tomorrow from Deitch Brothers. Since we'll be at Balloon Fest on Friday, we'll give it away tomorrow. And today, happy birthday. Congratulations to Alex Fruszewski. Alex, happy birthday, and good luck tomorrow from Deitch Brothers and WKXA.
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2: Your WTOL 11 forecast, mainly sunny skies and warm on this Wednesday. Look for highs to reach the mid to upper 80s. Ahead of a few more clouds into the evening hours tonight, a sign of moisture returning. It's going to be a muggier feeling Thursday. Lows don't drop as much overnight. Could see a few pop-up showers to end the week as well. For your country now, I'm WTOL 11 meteorologist Ryan Weekman.

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KC football back on WKXA. I know, football time. August 20th. That's a Thursday, you're thinking. Yeah. Pandora Gilboa, Columbus Grove. Get underway about 6:35 for the pregame with John and Don on the call here on Your Country Now, 100.5 WKXA.

talking football. This is another sign of football season right around the corner. We'll tell you about that after Dustin Lynch. Easy to Love, Your Country Now, 100.5 WKXA.

0: Are you ready for some football? 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Good morning. WT11, the weather. Sunshine, 87 today. Carrie Underwood will perform the opening musical number for NBC's Sunday Night Football in 2026. 14th consecutive year in this role. So, of course, a little rock and roll theme. We'll see. Waiting on the day for Sunday night. So excited to debut this. It'll be September 13th during the NFL kickoff game between the Dallas Cowboys and the New York Giants, which will be on NBC and Peacock. So a report suggests she earns about $1 million a week for the Sunday night football opening. I don't know if that's true or not, but a good gig if you can get it, for sure. Coming up, WT11 weather, Thomas Rhett as well, and Zach Brown in our country music extras. He gave away cruises last week, and he did something amazing on Family Feud.
1: 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It is a great song, gives you the words when you don't have the words to speak of. I just wanna
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11: Your WTOL 11 forecast, mainly sunny skies and warm on this Wednesday. Look for highs to reach the mid to upper 80s. Ahead of a few more clouds into the evening hours tonight, a sign of moisture returning. It's going to be a muggier feeling Thursday. Lows don't drop as much overnight. Could see a few pop-up showers to end the week as well. For Your Country Now, I'm WTOL 11 meteorologist Ryan Weekman.

0: Charity Golf Scramble. Oh, yeah. Your country now. 100.5 WKXA. Rex Howard, good morning. How are you? And right after I'm done off the air, we're going to have a Charity Golf Scramble meeting. 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And a big thank you to Finley Chrysler. 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

Day in Fostoria. Yeah, coming up on August 14th, we'll have Community Day over there, and it's shaping up to be another busy, busy lineup for in the morning at Urban Woody Brewery. In the afternoon, it'll be at Kuzma Industry.

0: Travis Country Guy did something amazing on Family Feud. 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Rex Howard, your WT11 weather forecast calling for some sunshine. Little bit warmer today, 87. Details soon.
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0: We talked about this a little bit yesterday. Jelly Roll, he was out Salt Lake City concert there. And he said, hey, looking forward to taking some time off and heal. And it's been a lifetime experience for him, but been through some rough stuff here lately. Of course, divorce and all of that. And he could take a year, maybe 2 years off. I don't know. Maybe a year. We'll see with Jelly Roll. Zach Brown was on the celebrity version of Family Feud. He got the highest score ever in the final round. Check it out.
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4: Your WTOL 11 forecast, mainly sunny skies and warm on this Wednesday. Look for highs to reach the mid to upper 80s. Ahead of a few more clouds into the evening hours tonight, a sign of moisture returning. It's going to be a muggier feeling Thursday. Lows don't drop as much overnight. Could see a few pop-up showers to end the week as well. For Your Country Now, I'm WTOL 11 meteorologist Ryan Weekman.

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Happy Wednesday. It is Carla Dimitri filling in for Big Dave. We've already made it to the middle of the week. I think this week is flying by. That's just my opinion, though. Hopefully, you're having a good week so far. It's Luke Combs, Be By You on WKXA.

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It is Carla Dimitri filling in for Big Dave. Well, for the 14th consecutive year, Carrie

0: Underwood is going to be a part of Sunday Night Football. She will be performing, I should say, the opening song for Sunday Night Football. And like I said, 14th consecutive year. So she's kind of like a part of football at this point. You know what I mean? If you want to check it out, if you want to mark it on your calendar, it will be happening September 13th. So almost exactly a month from now, a little more than a month, actually, but still, it's going to be here before we know it. September 13th, Cowboys versus Giants. Coming up, a look at your WTOL 11 forecast and Justin Moore here on 100.5 WKXA.
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6: WTOL 11 forecast, mainly sunny skies and warm on this Wednesday. Look for highs to reach the mid to upper 80s. Ahead of a few more clouds into the evening hours tonight, a sign of moisture returning. It's going to be a muggier feeling Thursday. Lows don't drop as much overnight. Could see a few pop-up showers to end the week as well. For Your Country Now, I'm WTOL 11 meteorologist Ryan Weekman.

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hear this song, I always think of those old Chevy commercials from the 80s and 90s where they would have the trucks like driving up a mountain. You know what I mean? It looks so rugged and the trucks look so cool. And even though they're going up into the mountains, they're still shiny and beautiful. It's just, I don't know. Those commercials were really cool. I miss those. Here's Bailey Zimmerman, Chevy Silverado on WKXA.

0: 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It is Carla Dimitri filling in for Big Dave. Our Work Perks lunch is going on right now. 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
7: Your country weather. Here is your WTOL 11 forecast. Mainly sunny skies and warm on this Wednesday. Look for highs to reach the mid to upper 80s. Ahead of a few more clouds into the evening hours tonight, a sign of moisture returning. It's going to be a muggier feeling Thursday. Lows don't drop as much overnight. Could see a few pop-up showers to end the week as well. For your country now, I'm WTOL 11 meteorologist Ryan Weekman.

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Happy Wednesday. It is Carla Dimitri filling in for Big Dave. Hopefully you're having a great week so far. It is Taylor Swift, I Knew It, I Knew You on WKXA.

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It is Carla Dimitri filling in for Big Dave. And if you're like me, Halloween is your favorite holiday. It is my favorite holiday. I love Halloween. I love that time of year. And it just seems like, Halloween is, it happens earlier and earlier every

0: year. And what I mean by that is you start to see the Halloween stuff in the stores earlier and earlier. It seems like as soon as the 4th of July is over, stuff is going up. My husband hates it. I love it. But if you like Halloween like me, good news. Finley has announced their Halloween, big Halloween parade for the year. The 2026 Cops and Kids Halloween Parade will be happening Tuesday, October 27th. The theme this year is celebrating 250 years of American champions. So I say, you know, you could dress up like a spooky Uncle Sam or get some skeletons for your car to dress up like a spooky Uncle Sam. Something like that I think would be fun. So again, mark your calendars. Tuesday, October 27th. It is the 2026 Cops and Kids Halloween Parade in downtown Findlay.
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10: Is your WTOL 11 forecast. Mainly sunny skies and warm on this Wednesday. Look for highs to reach the mid to upper 80s. Ahead of a few more clouds into the evening hours tonight, a sign of moisture returning. It's going to be a muggier feeling Thursday. Lows don't drop as much overnight. Could see a few pop-up showers to end the week as well. For your country now, I'm WTOL 11 meteorologist Ryan Weekman.

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So according to some Taylor Swift insiders, her husband, Travis Kelce, is going to try a country music career, maybe after he retires from football. Apparently, they did a duet at their wedding. They were kind of testing it out. It got good feedback. And so now he might dip his toes into the country music pool. What do you think about that? Should he stick to football? Should he just stick to being Taylor Swift's husband? I don't know. We'll see what happens. It's Luke Bryan on WKXA.

0: Country Now, 100.5 WKXA. It is Carla Dimitri filling in for Big Dave. If you know someone that has a birthday coming up, and I'm sure you do, then make sure you tell us about that person. 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So if you know someone that has a birthday coming up, like I said, make sure you tell us all about the birthday person in your life at WKXA.com.
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2: State lawmakers have introduced a bill aimed at protecting veterans trying to access their benefits. The measure would prohibit people from charging for claims assistance unless they are accredited by the U.S. Department of Veterans Affairs. Tim Hauser of the Veterans Assurance Network discusses the need to protect veterans from scammers.
3: Shame is a big part of this. When a veteran finds out they're being scammed, not only do they feel shame that they can not support their families the way they should or they want to, this is what causes veteran suicide.
2: A Toledo area retail center is getting a new name. 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
4: The Shops at Fallen Timbers is getting a new name and a major makeover. The property will become Timbers Town Center as part of an $89 million redevelopment. Developers say the project will bring new shops, restaurants, entertainment, and housing while filling long vacant storefronts. Work is expected to begin immediately, with the overall redevelopment taking about 2 years. Dillard's, JCPenney, Barnes & Noble, and the movie theater will remain open.
2: Yesterday, Governor Mike DeWine sealed the America 250 time capsule at the Ohio State Fair, filled with modern items. It will be unearthed in 2076. For the Ohio News Network, I'm Jay Fox.
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0: F, where Zatavo soybeans are transforming the approach to soybean seed decision making with trailblazing innovation and quality without compromise. I'm Dusty Sonnenberg reporting. Taking a quick look at activities going on at the Ohio State Fair this afternoon, the All Breeds Dairy Showmanship takes place at 1 o'clock in Cooper Arena. Also, there will be a draft horse team cart and unicorn class. The Junior Barrow Showmanship will start at 3 o'clock today. There is also a Dairy 4-H Judging Clinic at 4. The Junior Market Rabbit Show takes place, and tonight the Junior Barrow Showmanship Finals will be happening. Turning our attention to the markets in Chicago, September corn is trading down a nickel at $4.37¼. August soybeans are 3¼ lower at $11.51¾, and wheat for September currently up 10½ cents at $6.49. Thanks for joining us. 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
3: Your WTOL 11 forecast, mainly sunny skies and warm on this Wednesday. Look for highs to reach the mid to upper 80s. Ahead of a few more clouds into the evening hours tonight, a sign of moisture returning. It's going to be a muggier feeling Thursday. Lows don't drop as much overnight. Could see a few pop-up showers to end the week as well. For Your Country Now, I'm WTOL 11 meteorologist Ryan Weekman.

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Your Country Now, 100.5 WKXA, just after 12 o'clock. How are ya? It is Carla Dimitri filling in for Big Dave, hoping you're having a great Wednesday. It is Tucker Wetmore with Brunette on WKXA.

0: now. 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Speaking of weather, we're going to take another look at your WTOL 11 forecast. And I've got Megan Maroney here at 100.5 WKXA.
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9: Your country weather. 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

Forecast, clouds starting to stream on in, and so a muggier feeling air. Don't expect lows to drop back as far tonight, only back down into the mid to upper 60s. Could see a few pop-up showers, maybe even a brief thunderstorm on Thursday, with more isolated downpours Friday. Highs remain in the 80s. For your country now, I'm WTOL 11 meteorologist Ryan Weekman.

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gym yesterday, and my coach asked a question that really made me think. It's just kind of one of those weird random questions. Would you rather taste everything that your feet touch or taste everything that your hands touch? Kind of an interesting question if you think about it. I don't know, because at first you think, of course, your hands, right? Because you eat with your hands. But then you think, yeah, but I also touch doorknobs and, you know, like go into the bathroom, all that stuff. And it's like, I would have to taste all of that with my hands. And then your feet, it's like, you know, you walk on gross floors and things like that. So I don't know. Kind of made me think. I think I'd rather just lose my sense of taste at all at that point. 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

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It is Carla Dimitri filling in for Big Dave. Did want to remind you about our golf scramble coming up next month. And according to the recent amount of people we've had signing up, I think it's going to be another sellout year. So if I were you, I would make sure that you register as soon as you can, because once we sell out, that's it. No exceptions, no wiggle room. It's all thanks to Ohio Logistics. It's over at the Hillcrest in Findlay, and it benefits Family Resource Center. 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
5: Your country weather. Here is your WTOL 11 forecast. Clouds starting to stream on in, and so are muggier feeling air. Don't expect lows to drop back as far tonight, only back down into the mid to upper 60s. Could see a few pop-up showers, maybe even a brief thunderstorm on Thursday, with more isolated downpours Friday. Highs remain in the 80s. For your country now, I'm WTOL 11 meteorologist Ryan Weekman.

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How are ya? It is Carla Dimitri filling in for Big Dave. Hopefully you're having a great week so far. To Alexandra K, straight for the heart on WKXA.

0: 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It is Carla Dimitri filling in for Big Dave. Our Work Perks Lunch is a really great way to get out of the office with some of your favorite coworkers and have a free, delicious lunch. 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

A brief thunderstorm on Thursday with more isolated downpours Friday. Highs remain in the 80s. For your country now, I'm WTOL 11 meteorologist Ryan Weekman.

0: Your Country Now, 100.5 WKXA. It is Carla Dimitri filling in for Big Dave. I did want to let you know about the Finley Summer Art Walk, which is coming up this Friday, so 2 days from now. It's going to be happening from 5 to 9 p.m. all throughout downtown Finley. What's great about this is the weather's going to be nice, and you can go downtown, enjoy some delicious food, maybe grab dinner, maybe grab some like yummy dessert, go shopping, and then you get to enjoy the beautiful local art all at the same time. So I think that's pretty cool. So again, if you're looking for something to do this Friday night, check out the Finley Summer Art Walk all throughout downtown Finley from 5 to 9 p.m. Coming up, I do have Cody Johnson for you here on 100.5 WKXA.
1: 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A song where you're kind of at your partner and I just don't really see it progressing any further.
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0: 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It is Carla Dimitri filling in for Big Dave, and that is it for me. My time is up, but Jay will be in next, and I will be back on air filling in for Big Dave once again tomorrow, starting at 10. So I will talk to you then. Have a great rest of your Wednesday. Another look at your WTOL 11 forecast is on the way here on 100.5 WKXA.
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6: Your WTOL 11 forecast. Clouds starting to stream on in, and so are muggier feeling air. Don't expect lows to drop back as far tonight, only back down into the mid to upper 60s. Could see a few pop-up showers, maybe even a brief thunderstorm on Thursday, with more isolated downpours Friday. Highs remain in the 80s. For your country now, I'm WTOL 11 meteorologist Ryan Weekman.

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0: Country Now, 100.5 WKXA. So you probably know that Brian Kelly and Tyler Hubbard of Florida Georgia Line are getting back together. We're calling it Florida Georgia Line 2.0. But that isn't stopping them from putting out solo albums. Brian Kelly has a new album called Coral Beats, and you don't have to wait long for it. It's going to be out Friday, August 14th, which would be next Friday, a solo album from Brian Kelly of Florida Georgia Line. Josh Ross, also Thomas Rhett, and Jordan Davis coming right up.
1: 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Love and Life Again. 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
2: Your country weather. Here is your WTOL 11 forecast. Clouds starting to stream on in, and so a muggier feeling air. Don't expect lows to drop back as far tonight, only back down into the mid to upper 60s. Could see a few pop-up showers, maybe even a brief thunderstorm on Thursday, with more isolated downpours Friday. Highs remain in the 80s. For your country now, I'm WTOL 11 meteorologist Ryan Weekman.

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0: 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It's Jay. Hey, don't forget Flag City Balloon Fest, Emory Adams Park this weekend. In fact, Rex will have the morning show out there on Friday morning. 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Stephen Wilson Jr. and John Michael Montgomery on the way.
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Your Country Now, 102.5 WKXA. So if you're looking for something to watch streaming-wise, the most streamed shows of the year so far, I've got the top 10. We'll get you those after Zach John King.

0: Zach John King, your country now, 100.5 WKXA. So guys, if you're looking for something to watch streaming-wise, I'm going to help you out. I've got the top 10 most streamed shows of the year so far. Number 10, Paw Patrol. Number 9, Bob's Burgers. Number 8, Family Guy. Number 7, SpongeBob SquarePants. Number 6, Bridgerton. These are the top 10 most streamed shows of the year so far. Number 5, The Big Bang Theory. Number 4, Grey's Anatomy. Number 3, The Pitt. Great show. Number 2, Bluey. And the number 1 streaming show of the year so far. Yes. Stranger Things on Netflix. 23.26 billion streams so far this year. So there, if you're looking for something to watch, I gotcha. Luke Combs is on the way. Plus, we'll take a look at the WTOL 11 weather forecast.
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4: Your WTOL 11 forecast. Clouds starting to stream on in, and so a muggier feeling air. Don't expect lows to drop back as far tonight, only back down into the mid to upper 60s. Could see a few pop-up showers, maybe even a brief thunderstorm on Thursday, with more isolated downpours Friday. Highs remain in the 80s. For Your Country Now, I'm WTOL 11 meteorologist Ryan Weekman.

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1: 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So Carrie Underwood coming back for a 14th year, doing the opening number for NBC Sunday Night Football. It's going to be a bit different this year. I'll tell you about that after Riley Green. Think as you drunk.

0: Riley Green, your country now, 100.5 WKXA. So Carrie Underwood, as I said, coming back for a 14th year of doing the opening number for NBC Sunday Night Football. This year, it's going to be a little rocky. It's a remake of Joan Jett and the Blackhearts, I Hate Myself for Loving You. It's titled Waiting All Day for Sunday Night. So Carrie, back for a 14th year doing the opening number for NBC Sunday Night Football. By the way, it's suggested that Carrie earns $1 million per week for doing that opening tune for Sunday Night Football. Let's see. Justin Moore and Dierks Bentley and Keith Urban on the way for you.
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2: 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I'm Allison Kinney. Now let's take a look at the markets. September corn's closing in today down 5.5 at 436.75. December corn down 5.5 as well at 460. August soybeans are down 3.5 at 1151 index. September soybeans down 2.25 at 1156.5. September wheat's up 3.75 at 642.25. December wheat up 4 cents today at 661.25. August live cattle are up 222 at 234.17. And August lean hogs are down 125 at 96.60. Thanks for joining us. I'm Allison Kinney, and you're listening to the Ohio Agnet.
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2: Your WTOL 11 forecast. Clouds starting to stream on in, and so are muggier feeling air. Don't expect lows to drop back as far tonight, only back down into the mid to upper 60s. Could see a few

pop-up showers, maybe even a brief thunderstorm on Thursday, with more isolated downpours Friday. Highs remain in the 80s. For your country now, I'm WTOL 11 meteorologist Ryan Weekman.

Your Country Now, 100.5 WKXA. It's Jay. So you ready for some BBC high school football? It is not that far away. I'm going to tell you who's playing our first game and when that game is after Lauren Elena and Chase Matthew. Another

0: Your Country Now, 102.5 WKXA. So BVC high school football back on WKXA. And we are kicking off the season. Get this. Thursday, August 20th. Not Friday. Thursday night, August 20th. Pandora Gilboa taking on Columbus Grove. John Marshall and Don Masters are back for another season. Pregame at 6:35. Kickoff at 7 o'clock. BVC high school football. Cole Swindell and Luke Bryan around the corner for you.
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Your Country Now, 102.5 WKXA. So we've got Brian Kelly and Tyler Hubbard of Florida Georgia Line getting back together. Is Sugarland getting back together? Jennifer Nettles and Christian Bush. We'll talk about that in 6 minutes. Ella Langley and Morgan Wallen.

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0: McGraw, your country now, 100.5 WKXA. So it must be the time to get back together. We got Brian Kelly and Tyler Hubbard of Florida Georgia Line. They are reuniting. What about Sugar Land? Apparently, they shared a social media post on one of their social channels with the caption, "It's been a minute," and it had a link to an opt-in page. The post also includes a video of Sugar Land taking a bow on stage with their band before it cuts to black and ends with "coming soon." Jennifer Nettles and Christian Bush have not performed together since 2024. So are they getting back together? We'll have to see. WTOL 11 weather forecast coming up for you. So is Thomas Redd.
1: I'm Kate Burdett on the Ohio News Network. Residents at a nursing facility in central Ohio's Fairfield County are suffering from an outbreak of a dangerous upper respiratory infection. Stacia Nakhen.

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1: There's an outbreak of Legionnaires' disease in a Fairfield County nursing home. Legionnaires, a form of pneumonia that is treatable but can be deadly. According to the county's health department, the outbreak is at the Country Lane Gardens, a long-term care community in Thornville. The department says so far there are 8 confirmed cases, the first of which was reported last Wednesday. The department says the facility uses well water from the city. The facility has installed water filters and is restricting water while it continues to test.
0: In Southwest Ohio, a dam that has caused a turbulent undercurrent leading to multiple drowning deaths is being removed at a cost of almost $8 million. ONN's Brianna Albizu has details.
2: The Hamilton Low Dam on the Great Miami River will be removed. The Lowhead Dam, referred to by experts as the drowning machine, has been connected to multiple deaths, injuries, and rescues during its nearly 40-year existence. A structural drop creates a highly turbulent undercurrent, which causes swimmers and kayakers to become trapped in churning water that's almost impossible to escape. The Miami Conservancy District and the City of Hamilton are leading the largely state-funded initiative.
0: I'm Kate Burdett on the Ohio News Network.
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6: Your country weather. Here is your WTOL 11 forecast. Clouds starting to stream on in, and so are muggier feeling air. Don't expect lows to drop back as far tonight, only back down into the mid to upper 60s. Could see a few pop-up showers, maybe even a brief thunderstorm on Thursday, with more isolated downpours Friday. Highs remain in the 80s. For your country now, I'm WTOL 11 meteorologist Ryan Weekman.

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0: 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The date on that is Sunday, September 13th. Let's see, Jordan Davis and Hudson Westbrook around the corner for you.
1: Hey there, I'm Cody Johnson, and this is my song, Horseback. I just want my horseback. This song ain't about a horse. It's about how she took his horse, and the man wants his horse back. 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
3: The radical left attacks law enforcement in the streets, while leftist politicians like Zohran Mamdani, Tim Walz, and Jasmine Crockett slander them on stage.
4: They mask their faces to attack and murder.
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3: And Amy Acton's echoing her fellow leftists, spreading dangerous lies.
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3: The attacks and violent acts targeting law enforcement are fueled by rhetoric like Amy Acton's, creating violence, endangering all of us. 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
2: Your WTOL 11 forecast. Clouds starting to stream on in, and so are muggier feeling air. Don't expect lows to drop back as far tonight, only back down into the mid to upper 60s. Could see a few pop-up showers, maybe even a brief thunderstorm on Thursday, with more isolated downpours Friday. Highs remain in the 80s. For your country now, I'm WTOL 11 meteorologist Ryan Weekman.

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1: 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It's Jay. Don't forget Flag City Balloon Fest this weekend, Emory Adams Park in Findlay. Now, no fireworks on Friday night. But are they replacing the fireworks with something? Yes, they are. I will tell you what that is after Lainey Wilson and John.

0: Your Country Now, 100.5 WKXA. So everybody getting ready for Flag City Balloon Fest this weekend, Emory Adams Park in Findlay. And Friday night, no fireworks. They've replaced the fireworks with a 200 drone light show, which if you've never seen one of these, they're really cool. So things going on all weekend in Emory Adams Park, and it looks like the weather should be fairly good. Matt Stell and Kenny Chesney right around the corner for you.
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It's Jay. Hey guys, I've got the date for you for this year's Halloween parade. I'll get that to you after Kane Brown.

0: Power Country Now, 100.5 WKXA. It's Jay. So this year's Halloween parade. Guys, I've got the date for you. You want to put this in your phone. Tuesday, October 27th for the Halloween parade this year. Get the details at our website, WKXA.com. It is about time to head on home. What do you think? WTOL 11 weather forecast coming up. So is Chase Matthew.
1: I'm Kate Burdett on the Ohio News Network. In Southwest Ohio, the National Weather Service has now confirmed 4 tornadoes after last Saturday's storms. More from ONN's Jared Allen.
2: One tornado was on the ground for 2.7 miles east of New Lebanon in Montgomery County. The National Weather Service describes it as following Snyder Road north to south nearly perfectly, almost from beginning to end. It was an EF0. Another in Preble County, northwest of Eaton, was an EF1 and touched down for 0.9 miles. Yet another, an EF0, touching down near Franklin in Warren County.
1: A fourth twister touched down just across the state line in Indiana. One of Northwest Ohio's biggest school districts is going public with a list of cuts that will have to be made if their November school levy fails. Heather Pauloff of ONN affiliate WTOL-TV in Toledo reports.
3: Sylvania Schools spelled out what could happen if voters reject the district's levy this November. District leaders say they would need to cut more than $11 million from their budget. The plan calls for larger class sizes, eliminating summer school, Sylvania Virtual Academy, some reading and math intervention, and some art, music, and world language programs.
1: The district also says it would eliminate all extracurricular and athletic programs, cut student support services, and reduce special education, transportation, and administrative staff. I'm Kate Burdett on the Ohio News Network.
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5: Your WTOL 11 forecast. Clouds starting to stream on in, and so are muggier feeling air. Don't expect lows to drop back as far tonight, only back down into the mid to upper 60s. Could see a few pop-up showers, maybe even a brief thunderstorm on Thursday, with more isolated downpours Friday. Highs remain in the 80s. For Your Country Now, I'm WTOL 11 meteorologist Brian Weekman.

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We do have a chance of rain tomorrow. We'll get to that forecast for you in about 10 minutes. Hardy, Eric Church, Morgan Wallen, and Tim McGraw.

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1: When it's 10 in the morning on the first Monday of the month and the sirens start blaring through Findlay to keep me sane, I gotta have your country now 100.5 W.

That's right, we're adopting, and she is the cutest little girl that you ever seen. 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A bigger wrench got thrown in the plans we thought we had. Now there's Willow and sweet Ada James. That's two under two. 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

0: Blake Shelton, Your Country Now, 100.5 WKXA. Let's take a look at celebrity birthdays for August 5th. 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You share your birthday with Canadian country star Terry Clark. She is 58 today. And Maureen McCormick. If you're old like me, you'll remember her as Marsha Brady on The Brady Bunch. Maureen McCormick is 70 today. Riley Green and Jelly Roll on the way, plus WTOL 11 weather forecast.
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2: Your country weather. Here is your WTOL 11 forecast. Clouds starting to stream on in, and so a muggier feeling air. Don't expect lows to drop back as far tonight, only back down into the mid to upper 60s. Could see a few pop-up showers, maybe even a brief thunderstorm on Thursday, with more isolated downpours Friday. Highs remain in the 80s. For your country now, I'm WTOL 11 meteorologist Brian Weekman.

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So while summer's still here, you might want to get signed up for the Summer Golf Giveaway. I'll tell you more about that after Luke Bryan. Country, and she knows it.

0: 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It's Jay and Summer Golf Giveaway. That's right. You can still sign up to win. You and a friend can play a round of golf at one of four Klaus House golf courses. Those are Fosteria Country Club, Loudoun Meadows, Hillcrest, or Birch Run. 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Our latest winner this morning was Bo Shimchak from Oregon. So get signed up to win some free golf. Let's see, John Party and the Nitty Gritty Dirt Band on the way.
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Your Country Now, 100.5 WKXA, it's Jay. So the Powerball, the huge Powerball, still up for grabs. How much is it? And when is the next drawing? I'll let you know after Bailey Zimmerman.

Bailey Zimmerman, Your Country Now, 100.5 WKXA. So the next drawing for the Powerball, which is an estimated $786 million, I would like to win that, is tonight. But you still got time to get yourself a ticket or two. WTOL 11 weather forecast around the corner. So is

0: Morgan Wallen.
1: I'm Kate Burdett on the Ohio News Network. Congressman Max Miller says he is staying in the race for Northeast Ohio's 7th Congressional District despite mounting pressure to step aside. ONN's Candace Hare has the story.
2: Miller says that he has no plans to leave this race, and he says a call even from President Donald Trump, who expressed doubts about his campaign, will not change his decision. And on CNN, Miller was defiant when directly addressing whether he would drop out or resign.
3: People have asked me, you know, what are you going to do? Are you going to drop out of this race? Are you going to resign? You know, are you going to get out before the deadline? And my answer to you is no.
1: In Youngstown, an 11-year-old child was rescued from a locked dog cage inside a burning house on Monday. And in Southwest Ohio, two teens who stand accused of murder will be tried as adults. ONN's Brianna Albizu has more.
4: Claremont County court records reveal 18-year-old Nolan Wright and 17-year-old Kathan Grundy were indicted yesterday on charges of aggravated murder and robbery in the fatal shooting of 19-year-old Jaden Nelson during a marijuana drug deal back in March. The two were originally charged as juveniles, but their case was transferred to adult court, where, if convicted, they could face life in prison. A third suspect, 19-year-old Dakari Campbell, has also been indicted.
1: I'm Kate Burdett on the Ohio News Network.
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9: Your WTOL 11 forecast. Clouds starting to stream on in, and so are muggier feeling air. Don't expect lows to drop back as far tonight, only back down into the mid to upper 60s. Could see a few pop-up showers, maybe even a brief thunderstorm on Thursday, with more isolated downpours Friday. Highs remain in the 80s. For Your Country Now, I'm WTOL 11 meteorologist Ryan Weekman.

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Hey, you know what's funny? Listening to somebody from Baston talk. That's exactly what this girl did on social media. It was her dad she was asking questions of. I'm going to play that for you after Graylin James. Water at a wedding.

0: 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It's Jay. And this went viral on social media. This girl was asking her dad questions that showed that he is really from Boston or Baston.
1: What do we use to make French fries?
2: Potatoes.
1: If we had to go down to the basement, what would you call that?
2: It's the cellar.
1: We use this to change the channel on the TV. What do you call it?
2: Well, that's a clicker.
1: When you would put on a pair of jeans, what would Nana call those?
2: Dungarees.
1: What would you call a water fountain?
2: It's a bubbler.
1: What would you call a milkshake?
2: Milkshakes are fraps.
1: If you wanted to take a U-turn, what would you call that?
2: Go up there and bang a U-y.
1: What do we say in place of very?
2: Wicked. It's never used alone. Wicked excellent. Wicked awesome.
1: What do you call dinner?
2: Supper.
1: What do you call a liquor store?
2: It's a packy.
0: I love listening to people who are actually from Boston talk. And they've got their, as you heard, they've kind of got their own language. Cody Johnson and Ella Langley up next.
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3: Your WTOL 11 weather forecast. Dry and pleasant weather will be expected for our Wednesday evening. Increasing clouds overnight. Lows will only drop back to the mid-60s. It turns noticeably more humid. There will be the chance of a few scattered showers or isolated storms on Thursday. A more humid feeling day. Highs expected to reach into the mid-80s. Chance of an isolated shower or storm on Friday. Highs remain in the mid-80s. For your country now, I'm WTOL 11 Chief Meteorologist Chris Vickers.

0: Kenny Chesney, Your Country Now, 100.5 WKXA, it's Jay. 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

0: Your Country Now, 100.5 WKXA. It's Jay. That's going to wrap it, guys. Hopefully you can come back tomorrow. On the way at 7 o'clock, it's another edition of Backstage Country with Elena Smith. 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
3: Your WTOL11 weather forecast. Dry and pleasant weather will be expected for our Wednesday evening. Increasing clouds overnight. Lows will only drop back to the mid-60s. It turns noticeably more humid. There will be the chance of a few scattered showers or isolated storms on Thursday. A more humid-feeling day. Highs expected to reach into the mid-80s. Chance of an isolated shower or storm on Friday. Highs remain in the mid-80s. For your country now, I'm WTOL11 Chief Meteorologist Chris Vickers.

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4: Hey, all, it's Elena, and what a fun week it's been so far on Backstage Country. Thanks to our host, Gabby Barrett. Girl, you up for another day of this?
5: 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We've got plenty of country music lined up, including some of my songs and my latest hit, In On It, and much more.
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0: It's Backstage Country. I'm Elena. Gabby Barrett is here with us this week. And Gabby, we were talking about your family. You know, the music is a family affair. Your daughter just had her first recital, which is so exciting. I've really enjoyed and just thought it's so lovely how, like, to be able to watch you and your family grow in the ways that you share it with fans. And I'm very protective, but at the same time, very open about, like, this is what life looks like. Mm-hmm. And I feel like you have a really, really wise outlook on how to make all of that work, you know, and at a pretty young age. I mean, I feel it sounds as though, you know, as like you got it figured out almost, which I know is not the case.
1: I don't, but it does.
0: You've come a lot further than a lot of people have at this point in their lives on that. How do you think that you got there? Do you really attribute that to faith, or was there like a major burnout that made you go, whoa, I have to look at life

0: differently. No, yeah, I think those, yes, I attribute it largely to faith, largely to reading my Bible and how my mindset is kind of wrapped around everything, priorities, like all of that, and the true understanding of, you know, what I'm meant to do down here. Yeah. So I have comfort in that. I have a lot of comfort in that, and just knowing and believing that all things are going to work out the way that they, you know, like success isn't just, you know, how somebody writes it out. Success and fulfillment are two different things too, which I'm like figuring out and leaning into some too. But how did I get here? Probably through, having difficult, challenging seasons where it's been awesome and then it's been tough, and then you're like, I don't know where to go from here. I don't know what to do here, what the best thing to do here is. And I've felt myself, you know, get riled up and been close to that kind of feeling of burning out. Mm-hmm. Especially with, you know, you have a lot going on with social media now, and the amount of social media that needs to go out. So you put social media, you put how fast the music industry moves and what people credit success to and what that looks like, and visibility. And, you know, that's challenging as a mother with three kids trying to be an artist. And so, yeah, there's been some tough feelings. And so I think those have helped reveal to me, don't get too far ahead of yourself. Don't get into too much, because it's just too much sometimes.
1: Don't go anywhere. 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
8: Your WTOL 11 weather forecast. Dry and pleasant weather will be expected for our Wednesday evening. Increasing clouds overnight. Lows will only drop back to the mid-60s as it turns noticeably more humid. There will be the chance of a few scattered showers or isolated storms on Thursday. A more humid-feeling day. High is expected to reach into the mid-80s. Chance of an isolated shower or storm on Friday. Highs remain in the mid-80s. For your country now, I'm WTOL 11 Chief Meteorologist Chris Vickers.
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1: It's Backstage Country. Gabby Barrett is your co-host this week. And I'm so excited, Gabby, we finally get to talk about new music.
2: Yay!
1: I feel like it's been a minute.
2: That's really cool.
1: But In On It is so beautiful. And, you know, I know that faith is in everything that you do. And this song is absolutely no different. Not one that you wrote. So I want to hear about the first time that you heard this.
2: Yes, the song was pitched to me. The writers are John Knight, Jimmy Robbins, and Jimmy Bell. Exactly kind of what you said. I heard it and immediately was like, this is a song that I would write and definitely want to get behind and sing and love the messaging of. And I found it really encouraging for the message behind this song and want to show it to other people. And I really fell in love with it because it talks about trusting God's plan in your life even when things don't make sense. And I feel like everybody kind of has those moments, you know, where you're going through something that's probably uncomfortable and you would like to have all the answers right in front of you. And I know that I have been in scenarios and still continue to of just like, oh, Lord, I just don't really understand what's going on here, or I just don't get what's going on in my life. And I honestly don't get how this is going to make sense. Mm-hmm. You know what I mean? But just realizing like the author has not handed us the script to see how everything unfolds. But I look back on some of those moments now and I can actually pick out some valuable things. And that's so crazy how that works. And so just trusting that God has a plan for your life even when it doesn't make sense in the moment. So I just fell in love with that. I really hope that the world can lean into this message.
1: Well, I think they absolutely can. And it's going to help a lot of people too, because when you are in that situation, it's so hard to see any way out.
2: Sure.
1: You know, I love the line, he's got his fingerprints on it. Mm-hmm. And I just think that that will help anybody through anything.
2: Sure.
1: I feel like.
2: Yeah, it visually helps put it into perspective.
1: Exactly. Yes. So for anybody that is or isn't in that scenario right now, I know they can relate and would love to hear this song. Will you introduce it?
2: Hey, y'all, it's Gabby Barrett, and here's my new song, In On It, on Backstage Country.

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10: Your WTOL 11 weather forecast. Dry and pleasant weather will be expected for our Wednesday evening. Increasing clouds overnight. Lows will only drop back to the mid-60s. It turns noticeably more humid. There will be the chance of a few scattered showers or isolated storms on Thursday. A more humid feeling day. Highs expected to reach into the mid-80s. Chance of an isolated shower or storm on Friday. Highs remain in the mid-80s. For your country now, I'm WTOL 11 Chief Meteorologist Chris Vickers.
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